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0: Ann Arbor's 107.1. That is Beck for your Thursday morning. We are trying to get you to a whole nother city. We love sending you to other places than here. We like here as well. Here is great. But wouldn't you like to go to see Somber in the city of your choice when they are on tour for the You Are the Reason tour? We want to get you two tickets to the city in the to the concert in the city of your choice. I need more coffee. I have not had the full coffee experience yet this morning. I'll get there. If you win this, you get round trip airfare, 2-night hotel stay, $500 in spending cash, and again, 2 tickets to see Somber in the city of your choice. All you got to do is text us the occasional national keyword. Right now, that keyword is never, N-E-V-E-R, like Somber's song "We Never Dated." Never, N-E-V-E-R. Text that to 95819, and you're qualified for that very cool trip airfare, hotel stay, tickets, and $500 in spending cash. You need food? You can use that $500. You need souvenirs? You can use that $500. You need to buy a pair of new shoelaces? Use that $500. Totally up to you. Do whatever you want with that $500. But text the word NEVER, N-E-V-E-R, to 95819 to get started.
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0: 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What are you talking about? Looking good on the roads. I'm not seeing any issues anywhere. We did have some rain overnight, so you might find some puddles here and there. But other than that, looking really, really good out on the roads. You're going to get where you're going on time. Eric Clapton is coming to town, and we've got tickets for that show. I'm going to open up the 107.1 ticket window and get you in. The Clash on the way. 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
1: Ann Arbor's 107.1, that is nice to meet you from Miles Smith. I don't know if I want to dance all night, though. I have a morning job, so I can't really dance all night. I can maybe dance till about 8:30, and then but then I got to go to bed. The Clash before that, it is 17 minutes before 7 o'clock. Congratulations to Pete from Canton. Pete's got a pair of tickets for Eric Clapton at Little Caesars Arena on the 6th of September. We've got a couple of more shots at those before the week is over. You can, of course, purchase them at Ticketmaster right now. Jimmy Vaughn performing along with Eric Clapton. That's going to be a pretty good show. Coming up in about 45 minutes, we're going to meet the Humane Society of Huron Valley's Pet of the Week. Every week, right around the same time, we meet a fuzzy friend that needs a forever home. Sometimes it's a feathered friend. Sometimes it's a scaly friend. Sometimes it's a hard-shelled friend. But this time around, it is a little tiny fuzzy person, pet person, little animal person who needs a forever home. And they have so many different choices. So when every week when we talk about Pet of the Week, if it's not the pet for you, well, you go to hshv.org and they have dozens of other pets that maybe is the pet for you. And that's one of the reasons that we talk to Wendy Welch from Humane Society of Huron Valley every Thursday morning right here on 107.1.
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1: Looking good on the roads. I don't see any issues happening at the moment. We did get some rain overnight, so you might find some puddles here and there, but nothing major. Looking pretty good. I don't see any issues slowing you down anywhere around town. Coming up, yep, we're going to meet the pet of the week. We are also going to hear from Noah Kahn of Monsters and Men on the way, and the latest from Bridget Calls Me Baby next on 107.1.
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3: From the Cook and White Heating and Cooling Newsroom, I'm Renee Vitale. Abdul El-Sayed has won the Democratic nomination for Michigan's open U.S. Senate seat after narrowly defeating Congresswoman Haley Stevens in one of the state's most closely watched primary races. The former Wayne County Health Director declared victory after edging Stevens in a contest that drew millions of dollars in campaign spending and highlighted divisions within the Democratic Party. El-Sayed will now face Republican Mike Rogers in November as both parties battle for a seat expected to play a key role in the fight for control of the U.S. Senate. New cases of cyclosporiasis are continuing to be reported. Michigan has now had over 12,200 cases and two deaths. There were 710 new deaths in the last 24-hour period. The CDC reports cyclosporiasis has now been confirmed in 15 states, with Michigan being the worst hit. The National Highway Traffic Administration has agreed to consider new safety requirements for doors with electronic latches. It comes nearly 2 years after three young people died of smoke inhalation inside of a burning Tesla Cybertruck in California. The doors couldn't be opened because the electronic latches had lost power. The administration has been asked to consider a new federal standard that would require a door egress system in all vehicles. And the now open lane for pedestrians and bicyclists on the Gordie Howe International Bridge has proven to be a much welcome addition to the span. Hundreds were on hand, some several hours early for yesterday's 8 a.m. opening. That's the latest from the Cook and White Newsroom. 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
4: I'm Aaron Weintraub with the Ann Arbor Sports Update. The Michigan football team opened fall camp yesterday, the first game of the season, and the Kyle Whittingham era in Ann Arbor is in 30 days when the Wolverines host Western Michigan on Saturday, September 5th for a 7:30 p.m. kickoff at Michigan Stadium. The 2026-2027 Maize and Blue calendar got underway yesterday when the Michigan women's soccer team played an exhibition game at Detroit. The women's soccer team will host Loyola of Chicago this Saturday at 6 p.m. for the first on-campus event of the school year. That will also be an exhibition game. Men's soccer is next to open their season. Shaka Daly's Wolverines play an exhibition game in Akron on Saturday at 4:30. Field hockey will get underway next Saturday with their first exhibition game. The Tigers lost to the Mariners 4-2 last night out in Seattle, snapping Detroit's four-game winning streak. The Tigers and Mariners wrap up their three-game series today in Seattle at 4:10 Eastern Time. Detroit's Framber Valdez is scheduled to start opposite Seattle's Bryce Miller. Cover starts today at 3:45.

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16: 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The Topical Fruit, citrus got real.

in the trash. You know, I could've made a million, but I was never good at math. 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

0: Now, that's a cool song from Michigander. I like everything I hear so far from Over Before You Know It, which is out now. Michigander and Taxi, wrapping up 107 minutes of tunes brought to you by Bank of Ann Arbor. Michigander will take the stage at the Sonic Lunch Summer Concert Series brought to you by Bank of Ann Arbor in the next hour. Within the hour, Metal Bubble Trio is probably either on stage or getting ready to go on stage. Metal Bubble Trio, again, is Andrew Dost, who was in the band Fun. Hopefully you're well on this Thursday. My name is Kelly Brown. Thank you for tuning in. That wraps up 107 minutes of tunes brought to you by Bank of Ann Arbor. You know, I wanted to let you know that this is so cool. 33 years after the debut of the X-Files, Lego has released a 1,478 piece, The X-Files, The Truth is Out There building set based on the original TV series. According to the brick toy maker, the X-Files set is back on the Lego Ideas fan submission by Brisbane, Australia-based 3D artist and fan designer Brent Waller. The X-Files set, in brick form, of course, recreates Mulder's office in details and a forest scene with a UFO hovering above. The X-Files Lego set is available Tuesday on Lego's retail site and retails for $199. Now that's cool. I know a lot of people that will be buying that. Mount Joy on the way, The Pretenders. We'll be right back with The Wallflowers next on 107.1.
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Happy Thursday. I'm the one they call Derek. And fantastic Thursday. Sonic Lunch with Metal Bubble Trio, Michigander, both made in Michigan. 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A fantastic Thursday. 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